swear, if I breath, ready? Ooh yeah, ooh yeah, ooh yeah, ooh yeah, ooh yeah. Oh. Ooh yeah, ooh yeah, thank you, ooh yeah. Avem, come here. I want you to come up here. Wap ooh yeah, Avem, I swear. Ooh yeah, ooh yeah, ooh yeah.

0: caro amien.
1: 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Peace and love.
0: Thank you, Montreal.